let's get the party started. See you at the bar, you was hardly talking. That's when I knew that your heart was scarring. Friends to lovers need a part to star in. Like, wait, babe, let me

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something so out of the ordinary. I want you to lay me down till we're dead and buried. On the edge of your knife, staying drunk on your vine. The angels up in the clouds are jealous, knowing we found something so out of the ordinary. You got me kissing the ground of your sanctuary. Shatter me with your touch,

0: 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With your touch, our worries start to fade. In a crash, all of love we've caught in May.
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0: This is not working, all right? I need you to get your shit together. 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I'm not buying this at all. You come with me. Reset.
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0: what's up, y'all? 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

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Only house music. Just for you. Just for you. Just for you. Just for you.

sou o Gonçalo Henriques e estou contigo todas as terças à meia-noite na Rádio Horizonte. 60 minutes. Only house music. Just for you. Just for you. Just for you. Just for you.

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I mean, it was the music, of course, but it was the sound, the whole vibe in there that we are proud of. Our unity for house music.

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1: But you see me? 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I know you feel me. 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But then someone comes in. They try to take your life. Try to kill the vibe. Theatrics, dramatics, mental gymnastics. Yo, I don't care what you call it. I don't need it.